0: Thanks, Mo.
1: I'd like to say thank you on behalf of the group and ourselves, and I hope we pass the audition.
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3: I'm too sexy for my love. 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
1: Well, I sat back and thought about the things we used to do. It really meant a lot to me. You mean a lot to me.
0: I really mean that much to you?
1: Girl, you know it's true.

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I say you look so fine that I really want to make you mine. I'm 4, 5, 6, come on and get your kicks. Now you don't need a

In our darkest hour, in my deepest despair, will you still care? Will you be there? In my trials and my tribulations.

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2: 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Let me hear you.